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1: Ladies and gentlemen, do you remember 1989? My Black Lady. Now is the time.

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1: This is a story called Abracadabra. A story about fairies and colors, magic and scents, in a secret world. A world of fantasy, where all wishes come true. 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